tried. So why don't we go out and get a drink in the West End, smoke a cigarette and talk about exes, take a couple shots and see where the night ends. Stop pretending like we're just friends.

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1: Only need me when it's sundown, but I've been living uptown lately. 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
1: House tour, Sabrina Carpenter on 92.9 CJCW 615 in Sussex. A few showers ending this afternoon, then clearing, and a high of 20 today. A little on the wet side right now this morning in Sussex. 615, gonna have spin, Pinot and Loeb.

0: Spin, Pineo and Loeb on 92.9 CJCW. Hope you're having a great start to your day today in Sussex. And it is a little on the dark side right now, still before sunrise. Sunrise doesn't come until like almost 7 now. It's crazy. Walmart has locked up Häagen-Dazs to shoplifters. Some Walmart stores are locking up their Häagen-Dazs ice creams. They are being placed in locked security containers. Store employees have to unlock the containers for customers. Many other ice cream brands are still available to grab without assistance. But Häagen-Dazs has been a target of shoplifters, apparently. More of your favorite music coming up for you here on 92.9 CJCW. Gonna have your weather report. I meant Olivia Rodrigo with Good For You.
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0: 92.9 CJCW satellite weather today. A few showers ending this afternoon, then clearing, a high of 20 today. Tonight, a few clouds, a low of 7. Tomorrow, mainly sunny, a high of 18. 620 in Sussex, it is 14 degrees.

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1: Good morning. A study of Ritchie Lake and Quispam Sis estimates over 200,000 cubic meters of sediment have built up in the lake. That's about 5,000 dump truck loads. Isaac Bain, co-chair of the Ritchie Lake Citizens Advisory Committee, presented the findings to town council, according to the Telegraph Journal. The assessment also found water quality concerns, including high levels of E. coli and chlorine. Four tributaries have been identified as sources of that sediment. The committee is developing a five-year action plan with potential restoration work estimated at more than $3 million. Bain says dredging could eventually be considered, but the sources of the sediment must be addressed first. RCMP have asked the Serious Incident Response Team to review police actions after a shooting yesterday morning in Moncton. Officers responded to a report of shots fired on St. George Street at around 8 a.m. They found a male youth armed with a firearm in a parking lot at Lutz and Victoria Streets. He shot towards officers. They responded with lethal and non-lethal weapons. After a brief foot pursuit, the youth was arrested and taken to hospital for assessment. He's facing a number of charges. No officers or members of the public were injured. The Holt government is moving ahead with plans to convert the Beldune generating station from coal-fired to wood pellets. The province says the roughly $65 million project will help meet federal coal regulations due to take effect in 2030 while also keeping the generating station operating beyond that date. Once converted, the province says Beldune's expected to become New Brunswick's largest renewable power generator using sustainably sourced advanced wood pellets as fuel. NB Power has secured the majority of the biomass fuel it'll need to convert the plant. It's signed agreements with Canadian suppliers of sustainably sourced wood and agricultural hemp pellets. Executive Lori Clark says the deal moves the Beldune transition from planning into execution. The project's expected to support about 700 full-time jobs across Canadian supply chains and generate an estimated $85 million in GDP each year. Meanwhile, the A.V. Nakowick pulp mill is closing, putting roughly 300 people out of work in the small community of about 1,000. Unifor, the union representing the bulk of the workers at the mill west of Fredericton, has confirmed the owner plans to shut it down in November. It's the largest employer in the area, with the facility and its workers accounting for roughly half the tax base of the municipality. Unifor says it's speaking with the province and local officials, and they're still exploring options to keep the mill open. In sports, the Blue Jays were idle. The Red Sox beat the Rangers 4-3 last night. So, Toronto and Texas are now tied 2 games behind Cleveland for the final wild card spot. The Yankees also had yesterday off. In the NFL's Thursday night game, Buffalo beat Detroit 41-31. Now you're up to date. I'm Daryl Good.
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3: Good morning and today. Today, a few showers ending this afternoon, then clearing and a high of 20 today. Tonight, a few clouds, a low of 7. Tomorrow, mainly sunny, a high of 18. It's 6:33 in Sussex. It is 14 degrees.
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Martin Garrix, Ed Sheeran on 92.9 CJCW. Thank you for joining us this morning for the Get Up and Go Morning Show. 6:36 right now in Sussex. Shout out to the Sussex Asphalt Angels who had their car show last night. I hope everybody made it out and had a lot of fun. I wasn't able to make it last night, unfortunately. But there is going to be the Harvest Day with the Agricultural Museum of Sussex tomorrow. Join us September 19th, 10 a.m. to 2 p.m. for butter making, live equipment demos, barbecue, apple pressing, and more. A Harvest Day at the Agricultural Museum of Sussex tomorrow from 10 to 2. More of your favorite music for you. It's Whitney with Rev.

0: Whitney Rev 92.9 CJCW 640 in Sussex, and thanks for joining us today for the Get Up and Go Morning Show. A little bit of Hollywood buzz for you. Jennifer Lopez and Ben Affleck have allegedly grown close again, reigniting speculation about a possible reunion. The couple split for a second time on August 2024 after being married for 2 years. A source says the two have returned to their same old dynamic with frequent phone calls and flirty vibe again. 640 in Sussex, and I hope you're having a great day today. In Sussex, we have more of your favorite music coming up with Ray, Where's My Husband, on the way next.
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We asked yesterday, what Canadian team do you think has the best chance of bringing home the Stanley Cup, with 43% of voters saying Montreal, 29% saying Toronto. Fingers crossed, I'll settle for any Canadian team at this point. We're going to have Petal, Ariana Grande.

0: 92.9 CJCW. Gonna have your information update coming up at 7 in the morning. It's just getting close to just about sunrise. Sun doesn't rise until almost 7 now, maybe even a little after. I don't know. I was wondering yesterday, because it stays darker longer, and I am not okay with that. We have your weather report. 92.9 CJCW satellite weather. Today, a few showers ending this afternoon, then clearing, a high of 20. Tonight, a few clouds, a low of 7. Tomorrow, mainly sunny, a high of 18. 6:53 in Sussex, it is 14 degrees.
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0: The Fate of Ophelia, Taylor Swift on 92.9 CJCW. Hope you're having a great day today in Sussex today. Friday, September the 18th. I'm Corey Porter. It is a beautiful start to your day. Sun's just coming up in Sussex. Man, the sun comes up late now. Hope you're having a great start to your day. We're finally getting into some fall weather, too. Going to have some Marshmallow, Portugal the Man, coming up. Going to be talking about what kind of weather you can expect over the weekend in just a few minutes right here on 92.9 CJCW.
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0: Don't Stop the Music, Rihanna, 92.9 CJCW. And your weather report going to be coming up in just a moment. We're looking at your long-range forecast, what you can expect for this weekend and next week. And we're looking at a lot of sunshine, actually. A lot of sunshine, a lot of dry weather as we're looking at temperatures. Still in the high teens. Low 20s to high teens is where we're hanging out with temperatures these days, which is actually relatively comfortable. I've had a lot of people telling me that the temperatures right now are super comfortable. They're enjoying this. Yeah, it's not too hot, not too cold. Me, I'm still in a sweater and a jacket. I am a wuss. I do not deal with the cold. But yeah, sticking in the high teens for next week for temperatures with mostly sunny. So look forward to that. A little bit of rain today, possibly. 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
0: 92.9 CJCW satellite weather. Today, a few showers ending this afternoon, then clearing and a high of 20 today. Tonight, a few clouds, a low of 7. Tomorrow, mainly sunny, a high of 18.
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3: Good morning. A study of Ritchie Lake and Quispam Sis estimates over 200,000 cubic meters of sediment have built up in the lake. That's about 5,000 dump truck loads. Isaac Bain, co-chair of the Ritchie Lake Citizens Advisory Committee, presented the findings to town council, according to the Telegraph Journal. The assessment also found water quality concerns, including high levels of E. coli and chlorine. Four tributaries have been identified as sources of that sediment. The committee is developing a five-year action plan with potential restoration work estimated at more than $3 million. Bain says dredging could eventually be considered, but the sources of the sediment must be addressed first. RCMP have asked the Serious Incident Response Team to review police actions after a shooting yesterday morning in Moncton. Officers responded to a report of shots fired on St. George Street at around 8 a.m. They found a male youth armed with a firearm in a parking lot at Lutz and Victoria Streets. He shot towards officers. They responded with lethal and non-lethal weapons. After a brief foot pursuit, the youth was arrested and taken to hospital for assessment. He's facing a number of charges. No officers or members of the public were injured. The Holt government is moving ahead with plans to convert the Beldoon generating station from coal-fired to wood pellets. The province says the roughly $65 million project will help meet federal coal regulations due to take effect in 2030 while also keeping the generating station operating beyond that date. Once converted, the province says Beldoon's expected to become New Brunswick's largest renewable power generator using sustainably sourced advanced wood pellets as fuel. NB Power has secured the majority of the biomass fuel it'll need to convert the plant. It's signed agreements with Canadian suppliers of sustainably sourced wood and agricultural hemp pellets. Executive Laurie Clark says the deal moves the Beldoon transition from planning into execution. The project's expected to support about 700 full-time jobs across Canadian supply chains and generate an estimated $85 million in GDP each year. Meanwhile, the A.V. Nakowick pulp mill is closing, putting roughly 300 people out of work in the small community of about 1,000. Unifor, the union representing the bulk of the workers at the mill west of Fredericton, has confirmed the owner plans to shut it down in November. It's the largest employer in the area, with the facility and its workers accounting for roughly half the tax base of the municipality. Unifor says it's speaking with the province and local officials, and they're still exploring options to keep the mill open. In sports, the Blue Jays were idle. The Red Sox beat the Rangers 4-3 last night. So, Toronto and Texas are now tied 2 games behind Cleveland for the final wild card spot. The Yankees also had yesterday off. In the NFL's Thursday night game, Buffalo beat Detroit 41-31. Now you're up to date. I'm Daryl Good.
4: 92.9 CJCW satellite weather. Today, a few showers ending this afternoon, then clearing and a high of 20 today. Tonight, a few clouds, a low of 7. Tomorrow, mainly sunny, a high of 18.
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0: Loud Luxury, 92.9 CJCW. We are going to have Baby Doll with Dominic Fike coming up for you in just a moment. I hope you're having a great day today in Sussex. A little bit of Hollywood buzz for you today. Brad Pitt tells Entertainment Tonight that Taylor Swift and Travis Kelce's wedding was the wedding of the century. Quote, let me tell you, that was such an amazing night. I think we were there 10 hours, maybe 12. It was so thoughtful and well-planned and really moving and great fun. And yeah, it was big. Pitt also recalled briefly losing his girlfriend, Anae de Raymond, on the dance floor. It's a beautiful day today in Sussex, and we are going to have more of your favorite music coming up. Dominic Fike, Baby Doll, on the way next.
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And if you haven't, maybe we can sway your opinion a little bit. Hope you're having a great day today in Sussex. And we have more of your favorite music for you right now. Promiscuous with Nelly Furtado.

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0: 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Today, a few showers ending this afternoon, then clearing and a high of 20 today. Tonight, a few clouds, a low of 7. Tomorrow, mainly sunny, a high of 18.
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1: 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We will never be 100% self-sustaining. 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Their value is

0: I just might. Bruno Mars on 92.9 CJCW. It's just after 8 o'clock today, Friday, September the 18th. I'm Corey Porter, and I hope you're having a great day today in Sussex. Thank you for joining us here on 92.9 CJCW. We're going to have Whack Facts for you coming up. Going to have Olivia Rodrigo up next with Drop Dead.
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0: Yes, I do. 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We have Whack Facts for you on the Get Up and Go Morning Show, brought to you by the All Seasons Inn and Restaurant, your home for Thursday night trivia. Today, we're talking fun facts about naps. A short nap can improve alertness. Even a 10 to 20 minute nap can help with attention and reduce feelings of fatigue. So you're not sleeping on the job. You're increasing your level of alertness. 20 minutes is often a sweet spot. A short nap can give you a boost without much grogginess and comes from waking during a deeper sleep. Naps around 30 to 60 minutes can leave you feeling groggy because you're more likely to wake from a deeper level of sleep. The famous coffee nap is a real thing. Drinking coffee immediately before a short nap can work surprisingly well. Caffeine takes roughly 20 minutes to kick in, so it can start working around the time you wake up. Early afternoon is the most natural point for a nap. Most people experience a dip in alertness sometime around 1 to 3 p.m., even if they've had enough sleep at night. I'm an advocate still for naps in school, you know, for kids. Man, I mean, obviously, that probably won't happen in most workplaces, but, I mean, as long as kids are having a good day, I feel like a nap can really round that out. Gonna have Dance, Cake by the Ocean, coming up on 92.9 CJCW.
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0: 92.9 CJCW satellite weather. Today, a few showers ending this afternoon, then clearing and a high of 20 today. Tonight, a few clouds, a low of 7. Tomorrow, mainly sunny, a high of 18.
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3: Good morning. A study of Ritchie Lake and Quispam Sis estimates over 200,000 cubic meters of sediment have built up in the lake. That's about 5,000 dump truck loads. Isaac Bain, co-chair of the Ritchie Lake Citizens Advisory Committee, presented the findings to town council, according to the Telegraph Journal. The assessment also found water quality concerns, including high levels of E. coli and chlorine. Four tributaries have been identified as sources of that sediment. The committee is developing a 5-year action plan with potential restoration work estimated at more than $3 million. Bain says dredging could eventually be considered, but the sources of the sediment must be addressed first. RCMP have asked the Serious Incident Response Team to review police actions after a shooting yesterday morning in Moncton. Officers responded to a report of shots fired on St. George Street at around 8 a.m. They found a male youth armed with a firearm in a parking lot at Lutz and Victoria Streets. He shot towards officers. They responded with lethal and non-lethal weapons. After a brief foot pursuit, the youth was arrested and taken to hospital for assessment. He's facing a number of charges. No officers or members of the public were injured. The Holt government is moving ahead with plans to convert the Beldune generating station from coal-fired to wood pellets. The province says the roughly $65 million project will help meet federal coal regulations due to take effect in 2030 while also keeping the generating station operating beyond that date. Once converted, the province says Beldune's expected to become New Brunswick's largest renewable power generator using sustainably sourced advanced wood pellets as fuel. NB Power has secured the majority of the biomass fuel it'll need to convert the plant. It's signed agreements with Canadian suppliers of sustainably sourced wood and agricultural hemp pellets. Executive Laurie Clark says the deal moves the Beldune transition from planning into execution. The project's expected to support about 700 full-time jobs across Canadian supply chains and generate an estimated $85 million in GDP each year. Meanwhile, the A.V. Nakowick pulp mill is closing, putting roughly 300 people out of work in the small community of about 1,000. Unifor, the union representing the bulk of the workers at the mill west of Fredericton, has confirmed the owner plans to shut it down in November. It's the largest employer in the area, with the facility and its workers accounting for roughly half the tax base of the municipality. Unifor says it's speaking with the province and local officials, and they're still exploring options to keep the mill open. In sports, the Blue Jays were idle. The Red Sox beat the Rangers 4-3 last night. So, Toronto and Texas are now tied 2 games behind Cleveland for the final wild card spot. The Yankees also had yesterday off. In the NFL's Thursday night game, Buffalo beat Detroit 41-31. Now you're up to date. I'm Daryl Good.
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5: 92.9 CJCW satellite weather. Today, a few showers ending this afternoon, then clearing and a high of 20 today. Tonight, a few clouds, a low of 7. Tomorrow, mainly sunny, a high of 18.
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Hope you're having a great day today in Sussex. Check out the Sussex Agricultural Museum tomorrow. They're having their harvest day. Going to have butter making, live equipment demos, barbecue, apple pressing, and more. Tomorrow, 28 Perry Street, going to have the harvest day celebration with the Sussex Agricultural Museum, or the Agricultural Museum of New Brunswick, happening tomorrow, 10 a.m. to 2 p.m. More of your favorite music coming up for you. You're on 92.9 CJCW. It's hotter now. 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

0: 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And thanks for joining us today for the Get Up and Go Morning Show. Brad Pitt tells Entertainment Tonight Taylor Swift and Travis Kelce's wedding was the wedding of the century. Said he had an amazing night, was there for 10, 12 hours. The whole thing was super thoughtful and planned. And I don't want to believe a word of that until I see a video. We're going to have more of your favorite. That was your Hollywood buzz for you today. Brad Pitt say that Taylor Swift, Travis Kelce's wedding was the wedding of the century. Going to have Olivia Dean coming up next with Man I Need.
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0: 92.9 CJCW satellite weather. Today, a few showers ending this afternoon, then clearing and a high of 20 today. Tonight, a few clouds, a low of 7. Tomorrow, mainly sunny, a high of 18.
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Shawn Mendes, Camila Cabello, Senorita, 92.9 CJCW, and shout out everybody out on the roads today. Be careful. Watch out for that one intersection down by the SO. They're working on that again. And, looks like they were putting up new lights, but I'm not sure exactly what they're doing. So make sure you're careful, because every day you go through there, you got a little bit more of a puzzle to solve when you're trying to figure out what way you're supposed to go. Gonna have pink right now. Raise your glass on 92.9 CJCW.

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It's just after 9 o'clock today, Friday, September the 18th. I'm Corey Porter. Thanks for joining us here on 92.9 CJCW in Sussex.

0: Girls Like You, Sophie Camara, 92.9 CJCW. You're going to have Sabrina Carpenter coming up next for you with Please, Please, Please. 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

0: OMG Usher on 92.9 CJCW. Going to have your weather report coming up. Looking like we're going to have a pretty nice weekend. Not expecting a whole lot of rain, but maybe a little bit on Sunday night. But we are expecting temperatures to stick to where they are, right in the low 20s to the high teens is where we're going to be sticking for this weekend, weekend and coming week. So, you know, if for me, it's sweater weather. I got my jean jacket on. Haven't switched to the heavier jacket yet, but I am more than ready. Going to have Charlotte Carden coming up, The Way We Touch.
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0: 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Today, a few showers ending this afternoon, then clearing and a high of 20 today. Tonight, a few clouds, a low of 7. Tomorrow, mainly sunny, a high of 18.
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1: Let's go to the beach, eat, let's go get a wave. They say what they gonna say. Have a drink, clink, found a Bud Light. Bad bitch like me, it's hot.

I like it. Enrique Iglesias on 92.9 CJCW just after 10 o'clock today, Friday, September the 18th. I'm Corey Porter. Hope you're having a great day today in Sussex. We have Speed Demon with Justin Bieber.

0: Raven and they love me not on 92.9 CJCW. Hey, if you're looking for something fun to do with the family tomorrow, check out the Harvest Day with the Agricultural Museum of New Brunswick going on at 28 Perry Street here in Sussex. 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All tomorrow, Harvest Day at the Agricultural Museum of New Brunswick, 10 to 2. More of your favorite music coming up. We are going to have Can't Feel My Face with The Weeknd on the way next.
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0: Whoa, Selena Gomez on 92.9 CJCW. And I hope you're having a great day today in Sussex. Shout out to that one intersection down by the Esso that everybody has to go through all the time. And that is constantly under construction lately. They have been doing work on it again over the past week. So every time you go through there, it's a little bit of a puzzle to solve. So be careful if you're headed that way today in Sussex. Gonna have your weather report on the way. And then I Knew It, I Knew You with Taylor Swift.
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0: 92.9 CJCW satellite weather. Today, a few showers ending this afternoon, then clearing and a high of 20 today. Tonight, a few clouds, a low of 7. Tomorrow, mainly sunny, a high of 18.
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1: Let me talk to you. Let me talk to you. Let it rain. Let me talk to you.

I'm good. David Guetta, BB Rexha, 92.9 CJCW, just after 11 o'clock today, Friday, September the 18th. I'm Corey Porter, and I hope you're having a great day today in Sussex. Thanks so much for making us a part of it. And hope you're being careful on the roads today. They do seem to be doing construction on that big intersection down by Esso again. So be careful if you're headed that way today. Zara Larson, Midnight Sun.

0: Alicia Cara rooting for you on 92.9 CJCW. Harry Styles coming up next with Watermelon Sugar. And thank you for making us a part of your day here in Sussex. And there is going to be an event tomorrow, the Harvest Day with the Agriculture Museum of New Brunswick. From 10 a.m. till 2 p.m., join us for butter making, live equipment demos, barbecue, apple pressing, and more. 28 Perry Street tomorrow from 10 until 2. Harvest Day with the Agricultural Museum of New Brunswick. More of your favorite music coming up. We have Harry Styles, Watermelon Sugar on the way next.
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1: 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So nobody bother me for the next 10 to 20 minutes. 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

0: Mackenzie Porter, these days, 92.9 CJCW, going to have your weather report coming up. And then Kesha with TikTok. Looking at your long-range forecast, we're still looking at the same temperatures next week as we kind of had this week. Getting a little cooler, sticking to the high teens for most of next week, like 18, 19, 16, stuff around there. So be prepared for that. You know, bring a sweater. Be prepared to take it off sometime in the afternoon. Kesha, coming up next on 92.9 CJCW.
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0: 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Today, a few showers ending this afternoon, then clearing and a high of 20 today. Tonight, a few clouds, a low of 7. Tomorrow, mainly sunny, a high of 18.
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Hey, I gotta get out of here for now, but I will see you tomorrow right here on 92.9 CJCW. Your Back of the Day replay coming up at 12 o'clock. I'm just a little homesick.

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1: If this program seems to be going by too fast, press the pause button. Pause button. And rewind the tape a little. 5, 4, 3, 2, 1.
2: Yes! The Back in the Day Replay. Yep.

0: 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On your Back in the Day replay, that song taking us back to the year 2000, 26 years ago. Yeah, I can do the math too. Coming up, great music this hour for you on the way. Shakira, Sheryl Crow, and 50 Cent coming up next. Don't go anywhere.
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8: 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I like it when the girls stop by in the summer.

0: Music from Shakira on your Back in the Day replay. And today is September the 18th. Let's take a look and see what was going on this day. And kind of a big deal in 2009. If you're a soap opera person and you like watching your soaps, I've known people that recorded them every single day. My best friend's mom would record her soaps, not just one, but numerous 1 hour episodes. And when she got home from work, she parked herself on the couch and did not move until she was done watching her soaps. That's how dedicated we all were to them. But in 2009, The Guiding Light ended. And that was a big one. So that kind of happened on this day. And checking celebrity birthdays, I know her era is a little out of this one, but she's worth mentioning. Sophia Loren, a timeless beauty, turning 92 years old this Sunday. So if you're having a birthday today or over the weekend, have a good one from all of us.
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4: 92.9 CJCW satellite weather. Today, a few showers ending this afternoon, then clearing and a high of 20 today. Tonight, a few clouds, a low of 7. Tomorrow, mainly sunny, a high of 18.
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0: 92.9 FM, CJCW, and good afternoon. It's Friday. I'm Julia Kilbride with you. Hi there. We are looking at, some pretty decent weather this weekend, heading into the last weekend of summer with at least clear sky tomorrow. And temperatures, only mid-teens. Yeah, it's definitely sweater weather. We'll get a full look at your forecast coming up after a bit. We've got Camila Cabello on the way too. Justin Bieber's next.
1: Are you ready for the hits? Oh, yes, you are. Rigney's taking it to number one this week. Did you hear what happened with Tame Impala? And Tame Impala going through airports and all of a sudden something happened with the autograph hounds. It's not good. And wait a minute, Harry Styles and the audience he's now attracting without his feather boa. There's some more D's, Lee's on Taylor Swift. Did you see what happened with Olivia Rodrigo? We did. And you will. All the hits in one place. Rigney's taking it to number one. This week,
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0: 92.9 FM, CJCW, and good afternoon. Some weekend camping fun awaits at Sussex KOA this weekend. It's the final weekend of fall camping, and it's officially sweater weather. Yes, cozy in around the campfire and make some great memories. 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So for more on that weekend of fun possibilities, check out the events page at cjcw.ca. Coming up, we're going to hear from Sia.
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6: 92.9 CJCW satellite weather. Today, a few showers ending this afternoon, then clearing and a high of 20 today. Tonight, a few clouds, a low of 7. Tomorrow, mainly sunny, a high of 18.
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If she hangs on to number one for one more week, she will hold the all-time record at the top of the Billboard Hot 100. She's at 22 weeks so far, tied with Mariah Carey. Here's The Weeknd on CJCW.

0: 92.9 FM, CJCWN. Good afternoon, Julia here with you. I hope you're having a great day. Coming up, we've got the Southern Comfort Band performing live at the Mule Bar and Grill. That show's tomorrow night. Band will hit the stage at 10:30. For details, you can check out the Mule online. We'll hear coming up Pink Panthers and music from Pelch.
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I found those picture on my phone, 5 hours so long. I wish you were back from Boston. I'm alone learning those lessons. 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

0: 92.9 FM, CJCW, and good afternoon. We've got lots on the go this weekend. There's going to be a community supper tomorrow with the Sussex Baptist Church. Yes, you're invited out between 4 and 6 for a Sussex community supper. This month's meal includes chicken pot pie, Caesar salad, and a cookie bar for dessert. 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We've got weather ahead, and we'll hear from Felix Cartal.
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5: 92.9 CJCW satellite weather. Today, a few showers ending this afternoon, then clearing and a high of 20 today. Tonight, a few clouds, a low of 7. Tomorrow, mainly sunny, a high of 18.
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1: Is it a relapse if it's just a drink? A picture-perfect party full of friends I used to keep. 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

0: 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Julia here with you. This weekend, the Sussex Fire Department is hosting their Open House and Fire Prevention Safety Day. That is happening tomorrow at the Fire Hall between 11 and 2. They'll be hosting a free barbecue. You'll have a chance to spray a fire hose, meet the firefighters, and touch a fire truck. And lots more great fun. That's at the Sussex Fire Department, where you'll also learn fire prevention safety. That's tomorrow, 11 to 2 here in Sussex. Coming up, we'll hear from Lady Gaga with Bruno Mars.
1: Are you ready for the hits? Oh, yes, you are. Rigney's taking it to number one this week. Did you hear what happened with Tame Impala? And Tame Impala going through airports and all of a sudden something happened with the autograph hounds. It's not good. And wait a minute, Harry Styles and the audience he's now attracting without his feather boa. There's some more D's, Lee's on Taylor Swift. Did you see what happened with Olivia Rodrigo? We did, and you will. All the hits in one place. Rick D's taking you to number one this week.
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0: 92.9 FM, CJCW, and good afternoon. We've got lots on the go this weekend. You're invited out to the Sussex Drive-In. They're showing a new Shaun the Sheep movie, The Beast of Mossy Bottom, as the first one. Second movie is Fall 2. For more on that, you can find the Sussex Drive-In online. Movies start at dusk. We'll hear your forecast coming up and Imagine Dragons.
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4: 92.9 CJCW satellite weather. Today, a few showers ending this afternoon, then clearing and a high of 20 today. Tonight, a few clouds, a low of 7. Tomorrow, mainly sunny, a high of 18.
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0: 92.9 FM, CJCW, and good afternoon. We're going to see a few clouds by tonight. Yes, winds, though, out of the northwest. Welcome sweater weather for the weekend. Tomorrow looks pretty good, but temperatures only seasonal, which for us normals this time of year, about 18 for a daytime high. We've got great tunes coming up. Avicii this hour. French Montana's next.
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0: 92.9 FM, CJCW, and good afternoon. There's going to be a Royal Arch breakfast at the Zion Lodge. That happens tomorrow from 9 to 11, $10 per person. Kids under 10 eat for $5. The classic breakfast will include bacon, eggs, toast, hash browns, and baked beans, tea, coffee, and juice as well. And proceeds going towards local school breakfast programs. So that's at the Zion Lodge on Main Street, Sussex, tomorrow morning from 9 to 11 with a Royal Arch breakfast. All are welcome. We'll hear from Con the Artist coming up and Zara Larson.
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4: 92.9 CJCW satellite weather. Today, a few showers ending this afternoon, then clearing and a high of 20 today. Tonight, a few clouds, a low of 7. Tomorrow, mainly sunny, a high of 18.
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0: 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Welcome to The Drive F5. I'm Julia Kilbride with you. Hi there. Lots on the go this weekend. Dressage New Brunswick will be at the Princess Louise Park Show Center, free to attend. They start tomorrow at 8:30 and go until 4. If you're interested, certainly drop on by. You can find out more at the Princess Louise Park Show Center website for their full schedule this weekend. On the way, we'll hear from Alex Warren. We've got Preston Pablo next.
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1: They say the holy water's watered down, and this town's lost its faith. Our colors will fade eventually, so if our time is running out, day after day, we'll make the mundane a masterpiece. Oh my, my, oh my, my love, I take one look at you, you're taking me out.

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1: 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That's happening at the Sussex Regional Library. 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
8: 92.9 CJCW satellite weather. Today, a few showers ending this afternoon, then clearing and a high of 20 today. Tonight, a few clouds, a low of 7. Tomorrow, mainly sunny, a high of 18.
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Coming up this weekend, Sunday, it's Open Firm Day. 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Love that.

0: 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Julia here with you. I hope you're having a great night. We've got all kinds of great fun this weekend. Sussex Drive-In's back. They've got the new Shaun the Sheep movie, The Beast of Mossy Bottom. And the second movie is going to be Fall 2. Movies start at dusk. You can get more details on the Sussex Drive-In. Check them out online. Coming up, we'll hear from Olivia Rodrigo. Ray is next.
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4: 92.9 CJCW satellite weather. Today, a few showers ending this afternoon, then clearing and a high of 20 today. Tonight, a few clouds, a low of 7. Tomorrow, mainly sunny, a high of 18.
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